0: On the night you fall in all the pieces, you can bring your lonely heart to Jesus. What if I told you that I believe it?
1: That's for King and Country. What if I told you? It's their latest on J103. Hope and encouragement for your Sunday evening. I'm Tom, and with the kids back in school and the schedules beginning to fill up in preparation for a busy fall, the question is, what exactly are we rushing toward anyway? I mean, sometimes we spend so much energy getting everybody from one thing to the next thing to the next thing that we actually miss the moments that are happening along the way, like our 4-year-old granddaughter singing in the car at the top of her lungs, or taking a moment for a quiet cup of coffee as you read your Bible in the morning before the house wakes up. Or maybe your coworker needs somebody to talk to. Life isn't just the big moments that we put on the calendar. Most times, life happens in those ordinary moments in between.
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0: It's a valid question. Who am I to not worship you? That's Mercy Me on J103. I'm Tom, and as a follower of Christ, there's no greater feeling than knowing you've made a difference in somebody's life in a way that points them back towards Jesus. And who knew you could do that with an old wheelchair? If you have a manual wheelchair or an aluminum walker, a cane, or crutches, donate them to Johnny and Friends, and you can change the life of someone living with a disability. Silverdale Baptist Church is partnering with Johnny and Friends with the wheelchair drive that's happening Saturday, September 12th. For more information, call 865-540-3860.
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2: 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This is Professor John Davis at Kia Cleveland on South Lee Highway, and this is Car Buying 101. 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

0: That is Eric Nieder, and Praise You All the Same at J103. 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Not even to mention God's Word, right? 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

0: Thank God I do. Hope and encouragement from Lauren Daigle, who, by the way, just produced and released her very own app. To go check that out. Hope and encouragement at J103. Oh, earlier I mentioned that you can always find cool things to do on the J103 calendar. Well, I was flipping through there just a few moments ago and found two very cool things to do. Go ahead and mark your calendars for this. We Are Messengers, along with Andrew Rip, they're going to be at Christway Church in Ottawa coming up on Saturday, October the 10th. Then, who doesn't need a night of laughter with the incredible Tim Hawkins? He's going to be at the North Cleveland Church of God coming up November the 14th. Whether you're looking for a great night out or just something to fill up the weekend plans, like I mentioned earlier, great place to start is the events calendar at j103.com.
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2: 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This is Professor John Davis at Kia Cleveland on South Lee Highway, and this is Car Buying 101. 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
1: Oh, it's just played the right song at the right time throughout my life, and especially seeing my three young kids singing in the car. They really have picked up on a lot of the songs, and it's just been such a blessing to have J103 in our lives.

0: Lloyd Mix. It's a little more at J103. Hey, I have a question for you. When it comes to getting into God's Word and getting that daily bread, what do you do? Are you one of those that gets up early before the house wakes up or stays up late when the house goes to bed? I have never been successful at either one of those. I need my daily bread in bite-sized doses, which is why I really, really like the YouVersion Bible app. And I like it even more here lately because our sister ministry, Come On, Let's Go, has got a bunch of new reading plans on there. You can search it out. Come On, Let's Go. Find a little hope, a little encouragement right there on your phone.
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It is the Jesus way. That is Phil Wickham at J103. Hey, the next time you find yourself, well, scrolling through bad news, arguments, and the latest political opinion about something you don't care about, you know, doom scrolling on Facebook or whatever, follow us at J103 Hope and Encouragement. We'll add a little faith, a little fun, and a little encouragement to your feed, I promise. This is Taryn, and honestly, we need Jesus. Amen to that at J103.

0: in the name of Jesus. God, if possible. That is Katie Nicole at J103, Hope and Encouragement with every song that we play. Hey, I was on social media earlier. I mentioned this. I like to scroll social media a lot. And Sheila, one of our listeners from Birchwood, posted this, and it made me laugh. She posted, "I just installed a new Wi-Fi-enabled dishwasher." Never thought I'd be saying that sentence. But it's got its own app, and apparently you're supposed to name the dishwasher. She suggested, I like this one, Dishco Inferno, which her husband did not like. So people in the comments started helping, coming up with names. Some of the best ones were Lord of the Rents. I like that one. Dish is how we do it. But my favorite right now is Odysseus. If you know Sheila from Birchwood, go find her. Some of these suggestions are great.
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2: 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This is Professor John Davis at Kia Cleveland on South Lee Highway, and this is Car Buying 101. 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

0: The Lord is with me. That is Red Rocks Worship at J103. Well, you've only got about another week left to get the kids out of the house on the weekend when they're wondering what the world they're going to do. Or maybe get the older kid, your hubby, out of the house too. It's New Splash. It's floating obstacles at Chester Frost Park, Chester Frost Beach. I mean, kids of all ages can climb and jump and bounce and splash their way through the afternoon. And there's even a new rock tower slide this year, which I have yet to check out. I need to go do that. It's now through September 7th. That's Labor Day. And you can find the tickets and the details at NougatSplash.com.
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2: Count it all joy, Natalie Lane on J103, Hope and Encouragement. I'm Therese. Something I keep thinking about with Dolly Parton is that her faith wasn't just something she talked about. It was something that she lived out. Like, she spent so much of her life helping people and giving and encouraging kids to read and showing compassion. And, you know, I want my faith to change the way that I see people, the way that I treat people. You and I, we might never sing on a stage, but we can spread kindness. I can show the love of Jesus and be a light to the world.
3: 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It's all joy. Natalie Lane at J103. Hey, I'm Bobby, and do you have stuff that bothers you that, for some reason or another, they just steal your joy? I mean, you know, one of those tiny hills that you would be willing to kind of stake your flag and die on? My friend Brian, who I work with in Fort Oglethorpe, listed a few of these on the whiteboard outside of his office, and it got me thinking. Okay, so like if you stop the microwave before it beeps, you need to clear the timer so the clock comes back. Right? He says, beans belong in chili. Otherwise, it's just hot dog sauce. I never thought about it, but he's right. And mine, I added to the list, toilet paper should come off the top of the roll. Everybody knows that.
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0: J103, Danny Gokey, and that's only for a moment. The other Gokey, I got to hang out with him for a little bit last week. He told me to tell you hi. And today, can you believe it? The last day of August. Now, imagine this, kids. This, the last day of August, imagine this, the first day of school wouldn't be until a week from tomorrow. The day after Labor Day. That's the way it used to be. Hey, don't blame me.
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1: J103 with Colton Dixon teaming up there on Micah Tyler's song, and that's Perfectly. You feel like that? You feel like God perfectly sets you up every day? God perfectly leads you through your day every day? He perfectly guides you and provides for you? I do. I do believe that. And that's why I am quite confident that 2 weeks from today, when our fall share-a-thon begins, and this is probably, I've been with this ministry for 31 years, this is probably the most critical fall share-a-thon that I can remember ever, definitely in a long, long time. We're praying before we even get to 2 weeks from today for $80,000, and we are well underway towards that. But right now, you can make a big difference in that. You could put a dent in that with your one-time gift of $1,000. Maybe your one-time gift of $500. Maybe you're saying, nope, Tip, keep going lower. Okay, $100. Could you do that? We're praying for several people.

0: J103. That's Ellie Holcomb. What a fun song. And wherever I go. Well, I learned, or actually, I probably already knew this, and you probably already knew it too. The worst seat on the airplane. If you're going to be flying somewhere, I flew to Washington, D.C. last week and then flew back Thursday night. And on the way, well, both ways, I was in the one of these worst seats, but I was in the ultimate worst seat on the way back Thursday night, and the plane was delayed and all that. I'll share that story with you here coming up in just a little bit. But it is Monday, and maybe you feel like you're already sitting in the worst seat in the airplane. So let's cheer you up with our Monday morning chuckle. Funny, funny comedian talking about this. It's Derek Stroop. I think you're going to cheer up with this one here.
1: Like, I fly all the time. I hate flying. But when you have my accent and you tell people you hate to fly, they assume you do not know how airplanes work. They go, oh, they're so safe. Yeah, blah, blah, blah. And I go, that's not what I'm talking about. I'm talking about flying with you, Diane. That's what I'm talking about. Like, here's the thing lately. I think middle seat people have lost their minds. I don't know who lied to middle seat people, but you have no armrests, okay? We share our armrest out of the goodness of our heart, but you have no... And the energy that these middle seat people are barely on the flight, okay? They're the only seat in every row that if they don't show up, we celebrate. We take a picture of their empty seat, and we put it on Instagram, and we go, what a Tuesday, man. You ever seen a middle seat person pull out a laptop? It's the craziest thing I've ever seen. It's so hard for me not to look at them and go, hey, nobody's in an office waiting on a middle seat email, okay? If anybody cared about your email, you'd be in the aisle, big dog. I mean, it's hard for me. I just want to reach over and just close the laptop and go, you need to get your Kindle out, okay? You need to read a story.
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0: J103 with Matt Maher, and everything's going to be all right. It's 6:10. How are you doing? So where were you? What were you doing? And did you believe it when you heard that Dolly Parton passed away? I was out last week, the last part of the week. I was at a conference. I was back on Friday, but Tuesday, Wednesday, Thursday, I was out. And I was in Washington, D.C. I was in our hotel room. Our conference hadn't started for the day. And I was doing some ranger prayers online there. And then all of a sudden, boop, I get this notification from Local 3 News saying Dolly Parton had passed away. And I got to admit, the first thing I thought when I saw that was, no, that's a fake. We hear so many of those things, right? But then not 10 seconds later, I get a text from my daughter, big Dolly Parton fan. And she says, Dad, did you hear that Dolly passed away? I thought, So I automatically did a real quick search on things. And sure enough, she had passed away. How did you hear? Where were you? And did you doubt it? Did you think it was an internet hoax or something like that? That evening, we went to the Nationals ballpark there in Washington, D.C., and it was apparent because between every inning, they were playing Dolly Parton songs and music and things, and it was just a tribute. And then to walk around the nation's capital, President Trump issued that all flags should be flown at half-mast in honor of this American legend, and what a great human she was, and humanitarian she was, philanthropist she was, and just good neighbor and good friend. Do you know how many flags there are in the nation's capital? And to see them all at half mast, everywhere you turn, you were thinking about Dolly. What a great lady. 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

0: Praying. Amen to that. Somebody must be praying. That's Bay Turner. How are you doing on our Monday morning together? Well, you know, we here at J103 believe in you. We believe in you and a strong family. And we know that strong families come from strong couples. And that's why we are presenting the ultimate date night, Fighting for Us. A funny couple, Jay and Laura LaFoon, are coming back. We had them a couple of years ago for a few years in a row. It's going to be Friday night, September 25th, 6:30 to 8:30 at Peavine Baptist Church down in Rock Springs. Jay and Laura, they bring a funny night of comedy, music, and a lot of biblical truth for a 90-minute experience. And the evening is going to focus on seven different ways that couples can fight for their marriage. 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When was the last time you did that? 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We hope to see you there for the ultimate date night.
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2: We're waking up to nice, fair conditions. A few areas of patchy fog are possible for some this morning. Highs will rebound into the mid-90s this afternoon, around 95 degrees here in Chattanooga, but feels like temperatures will range in the upper 90s to the low 100s. Rain chances stay low for most of this week as high pressure takes control and temperatures begin to rise. Download the Local 3 weather app with the latest. I'm Local 3 Storm Alert meteorologist Hannah Sky.
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0: J103, that's John Reddick, and holding on, praise God. 640, clear skies and 73 today as we're going to get up to 94, some increasing clouds today, and a few showers are possible this afternoon, too. Last week, I got to fly to Washington, D.C., and on the way there and on the way back, I was selected, I don't know how that happened, to sit in the middle seat both ways. I'm not a fan of the middle seat, but then again, to be fair, who really is, right? Well, there's a funny guy named Derek Stroop, and he talks about the middle seat guys, and we've shared about that last hour. We'll share it again next hour, but then he goes on to talk about what it's like being an aisle seat guy.
1: And my confidence comes from I am an aisle seat guy. It is my row. I'm the captain of that row. And some of y'all don't understand this. If you want to go to the bathroom, you're going to have to talk to me first. Oh, you want a snack? I'll hand you a Biscoff when I get to it. Because the flight attendant's going to give me snacks to give to my team when we're ready. When the plane lands, what do, aisle seats? We stand up. You want a middle and window acts like it's just a real measurement of character. They cannot stay. They look like goblins under there. My favorite, you'll see a middle seat bang their head. I go, get back in there. You'll get off this plane when all the aisles do.
0: So true.
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0: J103, that's Jordan St. Cyr and Wild Love at 651. Clear sky, 73. At lunchtime today, you'll be able to get outside and enjoy some lunch if the showers don't start coming in before then. And we're just getting a few showers today. 87 degrees at lunchtime today. And that's going to be nice because the J103 staff and team, we're going to be heading up to the Ocoee River thanks to Adventures Unlimited. We take our annual trek down the Ocoee River for team building, and we haven't lost anybody yet. And so we were praying that that doesn't either. Hey, speaking of that, pray for us, won't you? We have a great time and just kind of pull together as a team and just enjoy what God's created.
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1: J103 with Chandler Moore. God, I'm just grateful for you. Okay, I don't even have anything to say except for that. God, I'm just grateful for you. And let's jump into What's Your Three. We haven't played that in a while. What's Your Three? I'm going to mention something that I'm grateful for to God, and then I'm going to ask you to do it too. Out loud, it doesn't matter if you're the only person listening right now, the only person in the car, the only person there at the radio. It's important that you mention it out loud. Okay, and then I'll do a second one, you'll do a second one, I'll do a third one, you'll do a third one. All right, number one, the thing that I am most grateful for, well, not maybe most grateful for, but something that I'm grateful for today. I finished writing the raw manuscript to my book last night. I'd given myself a deadline at the end of August, and I cranked out two chapters and the discussion questions for the book yesterday. What's your number one right now? Something you're grateful for. Say it out loud. Huh. Okay. My number two is yesterday was Homecoming Sunday at our church, and we had a great concert with Roots on Fire, the bluegrass kind of band there, and then a great pastor. Our praise team was on point, and then we had a great meal afterwards. It was just an awesome time of fellowship. What's your number two? Out loud. And finally, my number three today is this. I got to see my granddaughter for about 10 minutes or so on Saturday, but Gigi got to see her for several hours Saturday while I was DJing a wedding. And I am so grateful they had that time to bond together and for the 10 minutes that I had with her. What about you? What's your third thing you're grateful for? Too cool. Hey, listen. Just because we named three things doesn't mean you have to stop there. You can keep going.
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4: 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This is Professor John Davis at Kia Cleveland on South Lee Highway, and this is Car Buying 101. 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

0: J103, that's Pat Barrett, and what a beautiful life. 718, good morning. I am so glad to be here with you this morning. In fact, I've been so glad to be with you here for, goodness gracious, 31 years. Ever since this ministry started, almost, I've been right here with you, sharing hope and encouragement, and it's one of the greatest blessings in my life, being able to do that. Well, we had a email that came in from one of our J103 listeners, and it's one of those right time, right song stories. You ready? He said, J103 brought me peace in my time of need. I need prayers that my children come to God. I'm also suffering from very bad migraines. Please pray for me. Your messages are so wonderful. I was isolating for months, and I kept hearing one of your announcers talk about that's what the devil wants, to isolate. Well, I started hearing it all the time, and I took baby steps, and I'm now back at church, attending Bible study. God is so great. He's always in control. Thank you, J103, for what you do. Keep spreading the word. He could have easily have addressed that to dear you. Thank you for supporting this ministry of J103 and making sure I heard God's word just when I needed it to get me out of focusing inward and focusing on what God wants in my life. That's what you do when you support this ministry. And you've heard us say for the last several months, this is a really tough time financially for us. Maybe even the toughest time financially for us that I can remember. 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
2: We're waking up to nice, fair conditions. A few areas of patchy fog are possible for some this morning. Highs will rebound into the mid-90s this afternoon, around 95 degrees here in Chattanooga, but feels like temperatures will range in the upper 90s to the low 100s. Rain chances stay low for most of this week as high pressure takes control and temperatures begin to rise. Download the Local 3 weather app with the latest. I'm Local 3 Storm Alert meteorologist Hannah Sky.
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0: Hi, I'm Ted, and you've heard my wife and I on our journey with Be the New You with Dr. Wall. 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

0: On the night you're falling all to pieces, you can bring your lonely heart to Jesus. What if I told you that I believe it?
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0: And that song right there made its national debut on Christian radio stations all across the country, including this one. First time you heard that song in its entirety everywhere. It's been teased, little clips of it here or there on Brandon Lake's social media platforms, but that's the first time you heard the song full. Will it go number one this week? That's the challenge. But whether it does, whether it doesn't, we've got another great song to praise God. In fact, here's what Brandon Lake had to say about it.
1: Hey, y'all, it's Brandon Lake, and I'm so excited about this new song called How Good God Is. And when we wrote this song, I got together like any other day with some of my friends, and I had just been singing that. And, you know, I never would have ever known how good God is. So we just started to unpack it. What are those things in life? Let's really talk about the honest ones. God, thank you for the fires that forged me with faith. Thank you for even the anger that it forced me to pray. And so I hope as you hear this song, you can look at those circumstances in your life and that it pushes you towards God.
0: Does it? When you think of all the things that you've gone through just in this last month, today's the last day of August. How's August been for you? Can you look back at it, whether it's been incredible and blessed or whether you struggled and yet God's gotten you through it? How wonderful, how awesome God is.
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4: Okay. I'm about to

0: like us.
1: Yes, he does. He loves people like you, people like me. And he cares for us so much, and he wants us to have that freedom that we can experience only in Jesus. I wonder today, if you were to step outside, open up your window, what would you hear? Would you hear the birds singing right outside the window there? Think about that. Do you hear them? We've got beautiful trees right behind the studio window here, and so I can open up this door and I can hear them all the time. Matthew 6:25-26, I tell you, do not be anxious about your life, what you'll eat or what you'll drink, nor about your body, what you will put on. Is not life more than food and the body more than clothing? Consider the birds of the air. They neither sow nor reap nor gather into barns, and yet your heavenly Father feeds them. Are you not more value than they? You really are. You are cared for today, child of God. Not being anxious is not just a cute suggestion. It is something that is never called for in the life of a believer, because honestly, as a child of God, you and I, we're assured of his continual care. Jesus gave that word, knowing that our temptation would be to worry a bunch. So don't condemn yourself when you catch yourself doing it. Instead, use that verse as a directive on what to do instead with your mind. Consider. Hey, Lord, when I am anxious, remind me to consider the birds of the air. Amen. Do you give allowance for your anxiety in your life? Or do you resist it like Jesus calls you to? We can use a little more peace, a little more hope, a little more trust, a little more faith. Here's Lloyd Nix on J103.

0: J103 with Lloyd Nix, and that's a little more. 7:48 on our Monday morning together. And last week, I was in the air a little bit, got to fly up to Washington, D.C. and back. And we were using frequent flyer miles to do that. And so with that, you don't always get the best choice of seats. In fact, you really don't get any choice at all. And you know where I was? Both ways, right there in the middle. Here's Derek Stroop.
1: Like, I fly all the time. I hate flying. But when you have my accent and you tell people you hate to fly, they assume you do not know how airplanes work. They go, oh, they're so safe. Yeah, blah, blah, blah. And I go, that's not what I'm talking about. I'm talking about flying with you, Diane. That's what I'm talking about. Like, here's the thing lately. I think middle seat people have lost their minds. I don't know who lied to middle seat people, but you have no armrests, okay? We share our armrest out of the goodness of our heart, but you have no... And the energy that these middle seat people are barely on the flight, okay? They're the only seat in every row that if they don't show up, we celebrate. We take a picture of their empty seat, and we put it on Instagram, and we go, what a Tuesday, man. You ever seen a middle seat person pull out a laptop? It's the craziest thing I've ever seen. It's so hard for me not to look at them and go, hey, nobody's in an office waiting on a middle seat email, okay? If anybody cared about your email, you'd be in the aisle, big dog. I mean, it's hard for me. I just want to reach over and just close the laptop and go, you need to get your Kindle out, okay? You need to read a story.
0: There's some truth to that, isn't there?
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J103 with Patrick Mayberry, and that's anybody else. We've been praying for Patrick as his dad went home to be with Jesus a week ago today. So keep remembering that family. Here's Kate Thompson. That's what the cross is for.

0: J103 with Phil Wickham and Crowder, and that is Amazing Grace. Traffic when it matters right now. I know Graysville Road is a very heavily traveled road between Georgia and Tennessee and back and forth there. Well, there is a head-on crash that's right there at the Georgia-Tennessee border, the 2400 block of the Georgia-Tennessee border. And it's a couple of cars head-to-head there. So let's stop and let's pray. Hey, God, I'm just praying for these two families that are involved in this tragic accident that's going on right now. God, I pray for the first responders that are there on the scenes as they're taking care of these families. I pray, Lord, for your protection over them and those involved in the crash. And for all those, Father, that are stuck in that traffic, I pray that you would help them to see this as a little bit of time just to pause and just to spend with you and to start slowing down their day. Thank you, God. In your name we pray. Amen. Families are so, so important in our lives, aren't they? And a good family starts with a great couple relationship, a husband and wife that love each other. And life is tough. Life is hard. And everything in this world wants to pull couples apart. And that's why we are super excited to bring you the Family Life Weekend to Remember Marriage Getaway. It's coming back to Chattanooga. I can't tell you how many times it's been here, many, many years. And we've got free couple registrations to give away to any Weekend Remember event. If you can't make the one here September 11th through the 13th at the Chattanooga Convention Center, it's okay. You could use one of these anywhere that you are. You know what? Let's go ahead and give one right now. This is your chance to slow down, to reconnect, and get back to what matters most, each other. So if you and your spouse would like to go and relearn these tried and true building blocks for a lasting marriage, then give me a call right now at 642-9858 and we'll send you to the Weekend to Remember. 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
1: We're waking up to nice, fair conditions. A few areas of patchy fog are possible for some this morning. Highs will rebound into the mid-90s this afternoon, around 95 degrees here in Chattanooga, but feels like temperatures will range in the upper 90s to the low 100s. Rain chances stay low for most of this week as high pressure takes control and temperatures begin to rise. Download the Local 3 weather app with the latest. I'm Local 3 Storm Alert meteorologist Hannah Sky.
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10: And traffic when it matters. Graysville Road is a mess right now, right there at the Georgia-Tennessee state line. That road is used a lot by people coming back and forth into Georgia and Tennessee. And right there at the 2400 block, it's shut down in both ways. It's real thin through there anyway. But a head-on crash has got that block. So just be aware of that and keep praying for those that are involved in that, okay? Hi, good morning, J103. Who is this?
11: My first name is Lindsay.
10: Well, good morning, Lindsay. How are you doing, lady?
11: I'm good. How are you?
10: I am doing fantastic. Okay, how long you been married?
11: 13 years.
10: 13 years. That's awesome. How do you keep honeymooning? How do you do that and not let the world pull you guys apart?
11: We just do our best to put God first and then one another, and then we figure out the rest as we go.
10: There you go. Well, you know, it never hurts to have a friendly reminder or some new strategies and things like that. So would you and your husband like to go to the Weekend to Remember Marriage Conference?
11: Yes, we would.
10: Well, I just happen to have a pair of passes for you guys. Now, will your husband be one to be like, you'll have to drag him there, or will he willingly go?
11: A little bit of a mix, probably.
10: Well, just reassure him that this is the marriage conference designed for guys that don't like marriage conferences.
11: Okay. Okay, good to know.
10: You got it. You guys go and be blessed with your marriage.
11: Okay.
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0: J103, he's my rock in a hard place. That's Jay King and Blanca helping him out there. Well, I learned last week what the all-time worst seat is on an airplane. E26 on a Delta. No window, right in front of the bathroom in the very back of the plane, which means the seat doesn't recline, but yet it still has that headrest thing pushing your head forward. You're the last one to board. You have to check your carry-on luggage at the last minute there at the gate. And you're the last one off the plane. And here's the worst part. The worst part of it all. If that wasn't bad enough, it's a middle seat. Can they just do away with E26?
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0: 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Funnest? Is that the most fun songs we've had in a long time? That's Megan Woods, and we all could use a little heaven down here. You may be thinking you've got heaven in your relationship, in your marriage, or you may be saying, no, Ted, actually, it may be the opposite. 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

0: It's so true. You've got them. I've got them. We all have them, and we all fight them. Demons. Because the demons are alive, devil is alive, and he's trying to do everything he can to trip you and me up. And he may be trying to do that through, dum-dum-dum, a Monday. So let's get you cheered up on a Monday. You're going to be doing any flying here coming up, or if you have flown recently or anytime, you know it can be kind of frustrating depending on what seat you get.
1: Like, I fly all the time. I hate flying. But when you have my accent and you tell people you hate to fly, they assume you do not know how airplanes work. They go, oh, they're so safe, yeah, blah, blah, blah. And I go, that's not what I'm talking about. I'm talking about flying with you, Diane. That's what I'm talking about. Like, here's the thing lately. I think middle seat people have lost their minds. I don't know who lied to middle seat people, but you have no armrests, okay? We share our armrest out of the goodness of our heart, but you have no... And the energy that these middle seat people are barely on the flight, okay? They're the only seat in every row that if they don't show up, we celebrate. We take a picture of their empty seat, we put it on Instagram, and we go, what a Tuesday, man. You ever seen a middle seat person pull out a laptop? It's the craziest thing I've ever seen. It's so hard for me not to look at them and go, hey, nobody's in an office waiting on a middle seat email, okay? If anybody cared about your email, you'd be in the aisle, big dog. I mean, it's hard for me. I just want to reach over and just close the laptop and go, you need to get your Kindle out, okay? You need to read a story.
0: That's funny, funny guy, Derek Stroop. Oh, my goodness.
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4: 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This is Professor John Davis at Kia Cleveland on South Lee Highway, and this is Car Buying 101. 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

0: and encouragement. That's Jeremy Rosado and Keep Holding On. Well, I was in Washington, D.C. when I was actually reading my Bible there, had my computer in front of me and my phone, and then all of a sudden my phone started going off. People, my daughter was the first to text me and say Dolly Parton passed away. I'd just gotten a link before that. And were you like me when you first heard it? The first thing you thought was, oh, that's a scam, or that's just fake news, or whatever. But then you started seeing more reputable news sources reporting it and things. It's like, oh my goodness, she really did. I knew she'd been sick and things. Anyway, what an impact to be there at that night at the Nationals ballpark, Washington Nationals. It seemed like every inning, in between innings, they were playing Dolly Parton songs. It's like, well, this is kind of, you know, kind of weird every other day. But that day, it was like, yeah, this is natural. This is normal. People that you would never think would be Dolly Parton fans or country music fans were singing along to every one of those songs. Also, if you know, our president asked that all the flags be flown at half mast. They still are today. Well, actually, I think they're done now today. You know how many flags there are in Washington, D.C.? Everywhere you went was a reminder. You know, one of the things that I remember somebody said most about Dolly Parton is that Dolly Parton, there was no question about her faith, that she loved Jesus, she was a Christian, but she never used her faith against anybody. Think about that for a second. It says a lot, doesn't it? And maybe we could learn the same.
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6: Expect another warm and muggy afternoon today. Highs will range in the lower to mid 90s, around 95 here in the Chattanooga metro area. With the heavier humidity, feels like temperatures slash heat index values will range in the upper 90s and right around 100 degrees. Rain chances stay slim today and most of this week as a high pressure system takes control, but a few isolated showers for some cannot be ruled out. For the latest, download the Local 3 weather app. I'm Local 3 Storm Alert meteorologist Hannah Sky.
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0: J103 with We the Kingdom, and that's Rescue Me. How are you doing on this Monday morning, the first day of September? Last day of August. I'm jumping the gun here. It's the last day of August. So there you go. I threw out a Spanish word for you to use tomorrow. Practice it and you'll be there. I do know this. 2 weeks from today, it will be September. It'll be September 14th. And it will be the most important fall share-a-thon of this ministry, I believe, this ministry's history. It's been tough this summer financially, but we've been doing our best to keep sharing the hope and encouragement of Jesus to everybody that needs it, free of charge, actually. And the reason, the way we're able to do that, that God is able to do that, is because of people just like you saying, this station, this music ministers to me and my family when we're together in the car, or when I'm by myself on the way home from work. It makes a big difference. And so right now, we're praying in the next 2 weeks that we finish up this $80,000 need to get the share-a-thon started. Can we count on you right now? Can I count on you with a one-time gift of $100? 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Shannon's here. You could call 423-892-1200. Ask for Lauren. 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You are awesome.
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0: J103 with Brandon Lake, and that's Praise You Anywhere. Hey, God bless you. Before I let you go, can I share something with you? We're not ever going to be able to find another you. One of my favorite blogs is by a guy named Jerry Del Cagliano. It's called Day Starters. You can subscribe to it for free, and I encourage you to do so. He teaches several music classes at New York University, NYU, one of those has to do with music, Christian music and those type things, and other music. And recently, his students have been really nervous and apprehensive, and maybe you have too, about AI. It's coming all over the place, right? You got these big data centers and all that. There's fake AI-generated music that may replace live performers. And there's real concern because the top of the Spotify charts, as fast as Spotify can take down and shut down fake music, it's popping right back up. Now, AI is not bad. It's not the devil, I don't think, in my opinion. There's a lot of things that AI can do that can really save us a lot of times and things. In fact, I remember Mr. Rogers. Yeah, that Mr. Rogers with the trolley and Mr. Owl and all of that. And won't you be my neighbor? He came up with a pretty comforting thought way before iPhones and AI were created. You know what he said? No matter what the machine may be, it was people who thought it up and made it. Listen, they're never going to find another you. Hold on to that. We'll see you tomorrow morning right here at 5, if I make it off the Ocoee River. God bless you.
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2: 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Some good news, the Chattanooga Mocs opened the 2026 season with a 24-10 win over West Georgia. UTC outscored the Wolves 21-3 in the second half on their way to a first season opening win since 2022. Kevin Leyland turned in a star performance, rushing 30 times for 128 yards and a touchdown. 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

0: hope and encouragement from Mike Weaver at Big Daddy Weave. I've just seen too much. And you know, that is true. I've seen marriages that have flourished and have just are some of the happiest couples you'll ever meet in your life. And then I've also seen couples who were at the door of the divorce attorney's office and God turned their marriage around. Well, no matter where you are in that spectrum, I hope you'll come hang out with us at the Ultimate Date Night on September 25th. Peavine Baptist Church is hosting us there. They're going to allow us to come on down and bring in Jay and Laura LaFoon, two funny, funny married couple. And they're going to teach us seven different ways that couples can fight for our marriage. 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And you can get tickets for it right now at j103.com.
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0: Hi, I'm Ted, and you've heard my wife and I on our journey with Be the New You with Dr. Wall. 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
7: Expect another warm and muggy afternoon today. Highs will range in the lower to mid 90s, around 95 here in the Chattanooga metro area. With the heavier humidity, feels like temperatures slash heat index values will range in the upper 90s and right around 100 degrees. Rain chances stay slim today and most of this week as a high pressure system takes control, but a few isolated showers for some cannot be ruled out. For the latest, download the Local 3 weather app. I'm Local 3 Storm Alert meteorologist Hannah Sky.
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0: That's Phil Wickham and Homesick for Heaven. Good morning. It is Monday, the last day of August, and probably already counting down the days to fall break, right? Hopping on a plane, going to a beach somewhere. I get it, but be careful. Remember that worst seat on the plane that I was telling you about a couple hours ago? There's a whole bunch of them that come in second to the worst seat on the plane. Daryl Stroop telling us about it.
1: Endle out, man. I mean, that's insane. And my confidence comes from I am an aisle seat guy. It is my row. I'm the captain of that row. And some of y'all don't understand this. If you want to go to the bathroom, you're going to have to talk to me first. Oh, you want a snack? I'll hand you a Biscoff when I get to it. Because the flight attendant's going to give me snacks to give to my team when we're ready. When the plane lands, what do we

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0: J103 with We Are Messengers and a Thousand Times. Hey, God bless you. Thanks for hanging out with me here today. 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

0: Elevation Worship, that is praise on J103, hope and encouragement. Here we are, the last day of the month, and you might be looking at your finances and like, oh man, it might be a good idea to pray before I panic. Like everything just costs more now, and you might be feeling some money pinch. My first instinct is to panic, but I'm trying to remember that God already knows what I need. He's provided for me before, and he hasn't suddenly forgotten how. So my prayer needs to be, God, help me trust that you've given me enough for today. And if I come up short, show me what's truly necessary. Help me to be content with what I have. Amen. Way better than panicking.
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5: Expect another warm and muggy afternoon today. Highs will range in the lower to mid-90s, around 95 here in the Chattanooga metro area. With the heavier humidity, feels like temperatures slash heat index values will range in the upper 90s and right around 100 degrees. Rain chances stay slim today and most of this week as a high-pressure system takes control, but a few isolated showers for some cannot be ruled out. For the latest, download the Local 3 weather app. I'm Local 3 Storm Alert meteorologist Hannah Skye.
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0: Can't Steal My Joy. That's Josiah Queen on J103. Hope and encouragement. I'm Therese. Sometimes I have these big brain moments like this. I'm going to spend most of my life knowing my kids as adults. Think about that. Like, there's a little window where they're kids. And some of those days are really hard, like the whining, the messes, the questions, the arguments that you're like, why are you even fighting over this? And you might be in the middle of one of those exhausting seasons right now. And I know it doesn't always feel like a gift when someone is melting down because, I don't know, their banana broke. These days are temporary. I'm going to spend most of my life knowing my kids as adults.
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0: hope and encouragement. The best time to pray is when I don't feel like it. I'm learning that the hardest times to pray are the times when I need prayer the most, when I'm overwhelmed, when I'm angry, when I'm disappointed, when I'm exhausted. Sometimes prayer is the last thing I feel like doing in those moments, but that's exactly what I need to do. And you might be in a situation right now where you don't even know what to say to God. That's okay. Prayer does not require eloquence. I've learned that because I'm not really that eloquent. Sometimes my prayer is just, God, I don't know what to do. Please help. And you know what? He always knows what I mean.
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2: 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It's your wedding. I'm just glad you're not from Idaho.
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4: 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This is Professor John Davis at Kia Cleveland on South Lee Highway, and this is Car Buying 101. 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Is it A, Professor John Davis at Kia Cleveland on South Lee Highway, and this is Car Buying 101. 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
9: Expect another warm and muggy afternoon today. Highs will range in the lower to mid-90s, around 95 here in the Chattanooga metro area. Today, highs will range in the lower to mid-90s, around 95 here in the Chattanooga metro area. With the heavier humidity, feels like temperatures slash heat index values will range in the upper 90s and right around 100 degrees. Rain chances stay slim today and most of this week as a high pressure system takes control, but a few isolated showers for some cannot be ruled out. For the latest, download the Local 3 weather app. I'm Local 3 Storm Alert meteorologist Hannah Sky.
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0: Forrest Frank and Thankful on J103, Hope and Encouragement. Never one time have I changed my mind about politics because of something I saw posted on Facebook. I'm always like, oh, cringe a little bit when I see my friends posting about politics, because you know what's going to happen. Somebody who doesn't agree with them is going to comment, and then those two people are going to have a really negative exchange on Facebook, and they might end up just not even being friends anymore. Oh. It's so hard, isn't it? 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
2: 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This is Professor John Davis at Kia Cleveland on South Lee Highway, and this is Car Buying 101. 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

0: It's Ryan Stevenson on J103, Hope and Encouragement. Every once in a while, an oak tree will pop up in my flower garden, and I know what's happened. A squirrel buried an acorn and then forgot about it. Or maybe they just put in too many acorns and got tired of eating them. I don't know. It's funny how I worry so much when God takes care of me as well as he takes care of the squirrels. Probably better than he takes care of the squirrels. I tell you, do not be anxious about your life, what you'll eat or what you'll drink, nor about your body or what you put on. Is life not more than food and the body more than clothing? Look at the birds of the air. They don't sow or reap or gather in barns, yet your heavenly Father feeds them. Matthew 6, 25 and 26 is where you can find that in your Bible.
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0: Stephen McWhirter on J103, Hope and Encouragement. Hi, God, it's me. I'm the problem. I've discovered this word confess in the Bible. It carries this idea of acknowledging something. Basically, I need to come to God and admit, okay, this one is on me. And it's humbling because sometimes I'd rather explain like, well, it's their fault because blah, blah, blah, blah, blah. But God doesn't need me with my defense attorney routine, you know. The confession isn't God saying, oh, you're an awful human. No, it's me saying, I need your help and I'm trusting you. So I'm learning to say that I was wrong. It does not make me weaker. It just makes room for God to do something really big.
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12: Expect another warm and muggy afternoon today. Highs will range in the lower to mid-90s, around 95 here in the Chattanooga metro area. With the heavier humidity, feels like temperatures slash heat index values will range in the upper 90s and right around 100 degrees. Rain chances stay slim today and most of this week as a high pressure system takes control, but a few isolated showers for some cannot be ruled out. For the latest, download the Local 3 weather app. I'm Local 3 Storm Alert meteorologist Hannah Sky.
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2: 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This is Professor John Davis at Kia Cleveland on South Lee Highway. And this is Car Buying 101. 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

0: Into the Sea. That's Tasha Layton on J103. Hope and encouragement. Here you get through the weekend. Monday comes and it's like right back to that school bus. Lord, protect our children from believing they have to earn their worth. 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Lord, help them see themselves the way that you see them. Root their identity deeply in your love. In Jesus' name, amen.
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0: Matthew West, that's good on J103. Hope and encouragement. Sometimes I don't have to change anything. I just need to change how I look at the things. 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You get the idea, because God has placed me in this moment right now for a reason, and the same is true for you. 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
6: J103 Weather.
7: Expect another warm and muggy afternoon today. Highs will range in the lower to mid 90s, around 95 here in the Chattanooga metro area. With the heavier humidity, feels like temperatures slash heat index values will range in the upper 90s and right around 100 degrees. Rain chances stay slim today and most of this week as a high pressure system takes control, but a few isolated showers for some cannot be ruled out. For the latest, download the Local 3 weather app. I'm Local 3 Storm Alert meteorologist Hannah Sky.
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0: On the night you fall in all the pieces, you can bring your lonely heart to Jesus. 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

0: Build a Boat. 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In case you need to hear this, you did enough this summer. You went places, you made memories, you had enough s'mores. And if you're comparing your whole summer to everybody's highlight reel, just stop, because I can look online and see people doing all these big Instagram-worthy trips, and I start thinking I've failed because I haven't done enough. But the thing is, kids always remember like the thing you think is insignificant, the silly little memory that you think is too small to even think about. They carry that for the rest of their lives. Those little things, they matter way more than you think.
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0: the Kingdom. That's Rescue Me on J103, Hope and Encouragement. I'm Therese. This is really for me. I mean, if you need to hear it too, that's fine. But I need to hear these things. God made everything. He controls everything. He owns everything. And I still lie awake worrying about whether or not he's going to take care of things. I mean, I can look back and see all the ways that he's been there. And then something new happens. And I'm like, oh, no. But what about this? God's generosity is already proven. He sent Jesus.
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2: 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It's your wedding. 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

0: so much. 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
8: Expect another warm and muggy afternoon today. Highs will range in the lower to mid 90s, around 95 here in the Chattanooga metro area. With the heavier humidity, feels like temperatures slash heat index values will range in the upper 90s and right around 100 degrees. Rain chances stay slim today and most of this week as a high pressure system takes control, but a few isolated showers for some cannot be ruled out. For the latest, download the Local 3 weather app. I'm Local 3 Storm Alert meteorologist Hannah Sky.
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0: It really is Amazing Grace. That is Phil Wickham. I don't know if you've ever been to the ocean. You stand on the edge and you watch those waves come in one after another, and you suddenly realize how small you are. You know, things like that help to put life in perspective. I feel that way when I truly worship God. I realize how big He is and how small I am and how He still loves me. Come, let us worship and bow down. Let us kneel before Yahweh, our Maker, for He is God and we are the people of His pasture and the sheep of His hand. You can find that in Psalm 65.
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0: It's the words of hope and encouragement coming in from Matt Maher. Going to be all right on J103. Hi, I'm Brad, helping you get through this Monday. And when was the last time you were reassured that you were doing the right thing? Joanna shared, as a longtime listener, I cannot count the number of times that God has used J103 to speak directly into my life. It amazes me how the right song at the perfect time comes on and speaks directly to me. Many times I have received confirmation God hears my prayers through J103. I've received encouragement at times I felt that things were falling apart. I received reassurance that I'm doing a good job as a mother when I hear my teenagers singing along with the songs. I know J103 is helping plant the seed in their lives to help guide them in today's world full of temptation. Thank you, J103, for spreading God's word and touching not just my family, but so many others. Most of all praise, honor, and glory to God. Yes. 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
7: I am just thrilled with my results. It is worth it if for no other reason how I feel and the level of inflammation that has been taken away from me, which I could almost cry over. It's just, you don't understand it until, and I know there are people out there that are going through the same thing, and that's why I think this is so important to share, because you don't have to stay like that. There is something you can do. This has been the answer for me, and I think it would probably be the answer for you.
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0: J103 with Sidewalk Prophets and Father Let It Be. I'm Brad, and it has probably been the topic of many conversations for those that are going down southbound 27. It was for me and my wife, because one thing you may not know about me is, well, I'm kind of quirky. So I really like graffiti. I like the style of the letters, and I like the colors that they use, and I can read it too. So when I noticed that on top of the old power building next to Finley Stadium, the word junk was gone and replaced with love, I bet it was a continual conversation, because it was for us. Until now, come to find out that two local musicians, Steve Durthick and Pedro Abriles, they're the gentlemen that are responsible for the love. And as you get close, you may notice that the O in the billboard contains 36 hearts to memorialize people in their communities that have passed away. So it may not have the wild style lettering and the 42 different colors and the characters, but I'll tell you what, that sign, that billboard, that painting, it definitely demonstrates the heartbeat, no pun intended, of our community.
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7: But Monday, the heat and humidity really taking over this week. For your Tuesday, we'll have a high of 97 degrees, heat index about 101, mostly sunny through the day. I'm Chief Meteorologist David Carnes for the Local 3 Storm Alert Team.
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0: J103 with Josiah Queen. It's Demons. And so I was just listening to David Carr over at Channel 3, and he said that the heat is coming back starting tomorrow. And you may not know this, but ticks, they are more active during the hot, humid weather. And one of the things that my wife is hearing a lot about, her friends are coming down with something called alpha gal. Have you heard of this before? It's a tick-borne disease where you get really sick when you eat meat. That means hamburgers, hot dogs, steaks. You get really sick. So, you know, with Labor Day coming up, a lot more people is going to be out and about, right? Running through the backyards, having a great time, maybe just walking trail or something like that. Well, I want to encourage you to get some Benz. It is the best tick spray I've ever used, and I like to be outside a lot. Yeah. It comes in an orange bottle with a black cap, and make sure you get the 30, not the 100. And from now until, gosh, I would say up through October, whenever you're out in the parks or walking on a trail or going through some grass, even if you're in your front lawn, because I got two ticks just walking next to my apple tree. Douse yourself liberally.
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1: Brandon Lake, and That's Who I Praise on J103. And, you know, I was just thinking about this. Praise isn't just something we do when everything is going right. I bet you've heard hallelujah in the hard times and hard-fought hallelujah. You know, sometimes praise is a choice. It's saying, God, I don't understand what you're doing right now, but I still trust you. You know, it's praising him in the middle of the unanswered prayer. You know, in the middle of the waiting, in the middle of the mess, when the dark side is tapping on you constantly. They don't like that, by the way. They do not like praise. No, they don't. You know, because God is still good when life doesn't feel good. He's still faithful when you can't see what's ahead. So maybe today, I just want to encourage you, before you ask God for anything else, take a moment and just, right in the middle of that mess, right in the middle of that hurt, thank him for who he is. Because sometimes praise doesn't change the circumstances. No, it doesn't. But it definitely can change your perspective. And it reminds your heart, God is still here.
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1: Oh, it's just played the right song at the right time throughout my life, and especially seeing my three young kids singing in the car. 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

0: The words of hope, the words of encouragement. Definitely a life changer too. Worthy, worthy of it all. CeCe Winans on J103. I'm Brad, and we're finally taking it on home for a Monday, right? You probably got the windows up, the air conditioning blasting, and the praise going as loud as possible. Yeah, that's the way it should be, right? By the way, it's a National Eat Outside Day. And I just want to encourage you, if you are doing that, make sure you bring a fan. 97 for the heat index right now, and it's only supposed to get hotter tomorrow. Man, bring it on. Hey, another thing that we're celebrating right now is a weekend to remember. Have you heard about this? I mean, just ask your pastor, ask any couple that you know. Great marriages, they just don't all of a sudden happen after I do. It's not like perfect bliss. I chuckle, yes. After being married for so many years, it's just like, wow, I need to attend one of these too, huh? We got Family Life's Weekend to Remember Marriage Getaway. It's coming back to Chattanooga. And we're giving away free couples registrations valid to any Weekend to Remember event. We'll get you a gift card voucher, and this is your chance to slow down and reconnect and get back to what matters most. Each other. 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And you also discover about what God says about marriage and the love you were created for. If this is something you're interested in, it's going to be September 11th through the 13th at the Chattanooga Convention Center. That's the Weekend to Remember Marriage Retreat. 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

0: It's the words of hope and encouragement coming in from Jimmy McDonald, Left It in the River on J103. I'm Brad, and I was at a small group the other day, and a couple came up to me and said, "Hey, we'd really like to listen to you, you know, on the radio, but when we go over the old Jotty Bridge on 27, it just kind of fades out." And I was like, "I got you covered. You see, we have another frequency in that neck of the woods. It's 105.9. So if you're on Taft Highway up near Walden, or if you're in Signal Mountain, Red Bank, Dayton, in that neck of the woods, try that. Yeah, you got 102.7, which fires all the way down to Fort Payne. You got 103, which is up in Cleveland, which fires all the way north into Lenoir City and Knoxville. But then you got this kind of this gray area. And so that's why there's 105.9. Red Bank, North Shore, Dayton Boulevard, Roberts Mill Road, up in that neck of the woods. Try it out. It's a lot clearer.
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10: Good Monday. The heat and humidity really taking over this week for your Tuesday. We'll have a high of 97 degrees, heat index about 101, mostly sunny through the day. I'm Chief Meteorologist David Carnes for the Local 3 Storm Alert Team.
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1: It's the words of hope and encouragement from Micah Tyler and Colton Dixon. It's Perfectly on J103. I'm Brad, taking you home. And by the way, speaking of being in the car right now, but got the windows rolled up, got the air conditioning going, getting that praise music as loud as possible. Well, sitting here on Labor Day weekend, right? AAA says that travelers could face higher costs for gas, flights, and hotels this year, along with heavier traffic. Wow. You know what, though? When I read that, I was just like, I am so thankful, really, very thankful for the men and women of TDOT and all the contractors that were out there at the East Brainerd exit all the way to the split for like the last year. Remember that, how it was down to like two lanes and we were like trying to merge on from East Brainerd Road and everything was at a standstill. And now look at it now. Maybe you're going through that by that billboard right by Wright's Jewelers and BMW. And you're like, yeah, man, thank you. Thank you so much. Yeah, I don't think we're going to have any traffic like we've had before. And it's going to be a breeze during Labor Day to get through the split.
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0: 103 with Rachel Lampa and Somebody to You. I'm Brad, and we've all heard of muscle memory, right? That's where, you know, you start using the muscle again. It's like, oh, I remember exactly what this is used for. But how many of you have stomach memory? As in, during a certain time of year, your stomach is wanting. I believe my stomach is wanting apple dumplings. 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I mean, we're supposed to get into the triple digits again for the heat. But it makes it so much better when you have pure vanilla ice cream added. And if you're like, oh, yeah, Brad, it definitely is time. Yes, it is. Football and apple picking. Well, I'd encourage you to go to the Chattanooga Moms, chattanoogamoms.com, to find out where apple picking is going on in your area.
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0: J103 with Chandler Moore. And God, I am so grateful for you. It's J103. I'm Brad, and I want you to think about the last time that you were completely stressed out. You may be stressed out right now. Let's cancel that out in the name of Jesus. Father God, I just insist right now that that person that is stressed out, I just pray in the name of the Lord Jesus Christ that you would just give them the joy of the Lord. Amen. Well, Jennifer, she shared with us, I listen to your radio station all the time. My husband and I have been through a lot in the past 2 years. Some deaths, running out of money, and some things with our disabled child. Recently, I got delivered from a few things because your music came on just at the right time. When the storms of life hit me and I feel I have nowhere else to turn, you're right there on the radio. Thank you for letting me know that God provides, He'll never leave us, and always forgives us no matter what. Now, maybe you haven't been as stressed as Jennifer, but when you do get stressed, isn't it incredible that you can turn on J103 at 6:07 in the afternoon or 6:07 in the morning, and there's the right song at just the right time, ready to change your life for the better, right? 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Now, you've probably heard by now, it's been a very financially challenging time for the ministry. So right now, would you help us out with an immediate critical need of $80,000? $80,000, yeah, that's a lot of money. But you know what? God is good, amen? And we're going to raise that. 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

0: that is something that you can cling to. It's only for a moment. It's only a comma in your book of life. Whatever that trial you're going through right now, man, I am right there with you. My hand is in the air. I'm Brad. That's Danny Gokey. Only for a moment on your ride home. And I don't know if you knew this or not, but I'm going through the book of Proverbs. There's 915 of them, so it's going to be a long process, but a very rewarding one, because every step is just filled with wisdom. And right now, we're on Proverbs 6:1, and it says, "My child, if you have put up security for a friend's debt or agreed to guarantee the debt of a stranger." So let me ask you this. Have you ever loved somebody enough to say, "Sure, I'll help you out," and then suddenly realize you've got yourself into something you probably should have thought about a little bit longer? You know, Proverbs 6 starts with a warning about putting yourself on the hook for somebody else's debt, basically guaranteeing somebody else's loan. Now, the wisdom here is not never help anybody. No. It's don't let your heart make a commitment that your wisdom hasn't had time to think through. Because sometimes foolishness doesn't look foolish in the moment, right? Sometimes it looks like being nice. It looks like being generous. It looks like, hey, I'm just trying to help. So before you put your name on the line, before you make that promise, before you say, "I'll take care of it if you can't," really, I want to encourage you to stop, pray, and think. Because you may have a good heart, and that is awesome. Thank you that you do have one. But you could still make a bad decision. And Proverbs is reminding us that wisdom isn't just knowing what's right. Sometimes wisdom is knowing what to not to sign up for.
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6: Good Monday. The heat and humidity really taking over this week for your Tuesday. We'll have a high of 97 degrees, heat index about 101, mostly sunny through the day. I'm Chief Meteorologist David Carnes for the Local 3 Storm Alert Team.
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J103 with Kate Thompson, and that's what the cross is for. I'm Brad, and I don't know if you had a chance to listen to Ted earlier this morning as he did the morning devotion. You can always catch it on our J103 Hope and Encouragement Facebook page, but I'd like to go over it with you. It was called Consider. And in Matthew 6:25-26, it says, I tell you, do not be anxious about your life, for what you will eat or what you will drink, nor about your body, what you will put on. Is not life more than food, and the body more than clothing? Consider the birds of the air. They neither sow nor reap nor gather into barns, and yet your heavenly Father feeds them. Are you not more valuable than they? I mean, can you believe it is the last day of August already? Man, it's been flying by. You know, I just want to say you are cared for today, child of God. Being anxious is not just a cute suggestion. It is something that is never called for in the life of a believer, because as a child of God, you are assured of his continual care. Jesus gave this word knowing our temptation would to be worry mightily. And my hand's in the air on this one. So don't condemn yourself when you catch yourself doing it. Rather, use this verse as a directive on what to do instead, to do with your mind instead. Let me try that one more time. So don't condemn yourself when you catch yourself doing it. Rather, use this verse as a directive on what to do instead. Use this

0: That's the words of hope and encouragement coming in from Kane. Yes, he can on J103. I'm Brad, and my wife's family may be like your family. They grew up not talking about Jesus because that was a private thing. Now they go to church, be there for their friends and the behavior modification, you know, the do's and the don'ts. But we have come to the conclusion that it is much, much easier to witness to strangers or friends. I mean, why is it so hard to witness to our families? I mean, I tried witnessing to my dad when I was out west, and let's just say, things did not turn out the way I wanted them to.
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5: Good Monday. The heat and humidity really taking over this week for your Tuesday. We'll have a high of 97 degrees, heat index about 101, mostly sunny through the day. I'm Chief Meteorologist David Carnes for the Local 3 Storm Alert Team.
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0: 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And you know, at one time to listen to Hope and Encouragement at the house, you had to press a power button and move the dial to the correct position. 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
1: I've been having a rough couple weeks, and just hearing these songs, I just feel a sense of calmness come over me every time, no matter what song it is. It's been life-changing in the past few days. 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